Der Illalive Live-Song. 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When you were young and your heart wasn't open.

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0: 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Illa Live.
1: I told her everything, kept no secrets. 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

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What's a rock and roller? 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It's not about drums, drugs, and hospital dreams. Oh no. 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We all like a bit of

0: What's this Eddie like?
1: The boy's got a rare ability. He seems to make cards transparent.
0: All right, so we can say he's good.
1: Oh no, he's better than good. He's a fucking thief.
2: Euer Sound an der Iller.
3: Mehr gute Musik.
2: Iller Live.